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Won't you tell her to water the flowers? I want her to remember music is my best friend.

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Summer rain.

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